Yeah,

0: Wanting to beat Columbia's real hip-hop and R&B, home of Big Boy's Neighborhood.
1: 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I'll break it down for you 8 minutes after Classic, Ja Rule, and Vida. 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

0: want the beat.
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Radio Boss Hard Body Kiati. 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It's going to be hard to wake up and get to church. What? It's almost six, but we are still in the mix. 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
0: Mr. Him.
2: Yo, what's going on? This is Drizzy Drake.
3: Yeah, yeah.
2: DJ Khaled.
3: Hey,
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1: Give me on Jezebel to keep that music rolling for our Sunday together. What's up? It's Ariel. Let's talk McMill. And I haven't had a chance to listen to the entire conversation yet, so I'm saving my judgment. But he did make a statement that artificial intelligence could help him become the next hip-hop billionaire entrepreneur, which, okay, I could see that, right? If you are using it responsibly as an assistant, not a source, maybe just a resource, I could see that. Now, while, yes, we are over here taking the stance of guaranteed 100% human, absolutely, it's more so, again, one of those things that you already know the information, you just going a little deeper, maybe more organizing. But also be careful because the environment and it's already too hot outside is what I'm saying.
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1: Sunday fun day. T-Boy right here inside your radio. And let's go ahead and crack this thing open. I got Kendrick Lamar after this, Kehlani and Usher. Shoulda never.

Yep, you rock it with the best. 100.1 The Beat. It's a Sunday fun day. T-Boy right here inside your radio. And don't forget, I got more music on the way. Coi Leray is going to slide through with that Better Than Yours. Rihanna and Drake are going to put in a little bit of work. And I got that J. Cole and PJ Legacy. If you got something you want to hear on this Sunday,

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It is a Sunday fun day. T-Boy right here inside your radio. More music on the way. Mariah the Scientist, Missy Elliott after we get folded with some Kehlani.

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0: 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T-Boy right here inside your radio. I got Dave and Tim's with Rain Dance. But first, let me set you up with this new

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1: It's a Sunday fun day, and don't forget, if you got an Insta request, hit me with that follow on Instagram at IAMTEEROY 2.0 and tell me all about it. Other than that, Jay-Z is going to run this town after this Mariah the Scientist. Sometimes.

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It's a Sunday fun day, T-Boy right here inside your radio. And don't forget, man, I got more music on the way from Kanye and Lauryn Hill. I'm also going to be checking in with Mariah the Scientist. And I got some Cardi B that was added to my playlist.

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1: Yep, you rock it with the best. 100.1 The Beat. It is a Sunday fun day. Don't forget, what would you do with $1,000? Leave a message on my voicemail, 888-833-7691. I got Usher and Jeezy with Loving This Club on the way, and another joint added

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It is a Sunday fun day, and we listened to the voicemail in 7 minutes after that, Kehlani, to find out what people are sick and tired of. But for right now, let me hit you with this J. Cole.

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0: crazy feeling though. I don't want to get too attached, but I feel like I already am. My mind's telling me one thing, but I guess I should listen to my heart. 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
1: It is a Sunday fun day. 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A throwback from Frank Ocean after this Kanye and Lauryn Hill. 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

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The Kid, Ferrari Simmons, as we get into this obvious. Chris Brown got some Folded by Kehlani in 5 minutes, and I got to tell you, the most fittest city in America. Stay close. That's coming up next.

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1: 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It's so easy. Just tell it to play 100.1 The Beat on iHeartRadio.
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